0: Control calling car 6.
1: Car 6.
0: Car 6, Conkapuck advises they found a name on the walker. It possibly belongs to Elizabeth Thomas. We do have a residence over at 70 Beharrell Street, apartment 311. I just attempted to make contact. No answer. Unable to leave a voicemail box due to being full.
1: Receive.

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0: Car 3, could you respond over to 70 by Harold Street, apartment 311, and see if you're able to make contact with Elizabeth Thomas?

0: 6-6, I'll be on the area.
1: Where are you, 6?
2: 3 to control, same traffic.

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Received.

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0: Just for the log, check the rail trail from Barrel Street to right behind the prison. Nothing found.
1: Where is it?
2: Three. She likes to go to the bridge behind the building and smoke cigarettes.
0: Bridge behind the Harrell?
2: Yeah, behind that building. By the Neshoba Brooks Bakery entrance area.
0: Reese, thank you. Control for the log. Check the rear of the building as well. I'll head over to that area.
1: Where is it?

0: Regent 2, just to confirm, the walking bridge to Winthrop Street.
1: Abrams.

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1: Negative, sir.
0: What's your location now?
1: I'm putting in contact.

3 to control. Answer, Kyle 3. Nothing found on the walking bridge or the area in the Shelby Brook. Receive. Control also spoke to some workers on Winthrop Street. They have not seen it. Receive.

0: Dancing Car 4.
1: I got a key to that apartment complex to get us in, so I gave those to two. She's going to be heading down there. You can put everyone on this call. I'm going to set up police command at the entrance of the trail by Concord Park.
0: Where are you seated?
1: Police command at 6.
0: Go ahead, sir.
1: Where was the walker found exactly?
0: Approximately 100 yards in, dead center of the rail trail, next to the building to the left.
1: 3-2.
2: Car 3 to command, it was right next to plug power.
1: Roger that, thank you.

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0: 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Do you just want to give them a call, make sure she's not a patient there?
1: Receive.

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0: Party checks okay, no services needed. 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Someone must have taken it and left it on the rail trail. No issues.
1: Receive. 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

0: Control the car, 2, cross 7.
1: Car 2 down, sir. Cross 7.
0: Car 2, car 7, can you respond over to Walden Street, possibly in the area of the Pine Hill Reservoir? Caller reports a large group of motor vehicles and motorcycles parked along one side of the roadway, creating a hazard.

0: There's not a single motorcycle or vehicle in the area. 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
1: Go ahead, car 7.
0: It's going to be Everett at the row with Mass Reg Mike Victor 105. It's going to be a gray Volvo.
1: Receive.

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1: That's fine to wear a great

0: 660.
1: I'll be chatting you some info. 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
0: Done right along. Break you that way.

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0: Control to units. Be advised, a motorist in Lincoln is reporting a possible wrong-way driver heading east, westbound in the eastbound lanes. Area Tracy's Corner in Lincoln, headed our way. I'm also advising the state and Lincoln about it.
1: Seven from Maine.

0: Control just confirming westbound in the eastbound lane.
1: That's what they gave me.
0: Received. I'll have a eastbound shut down at Walden.
1: Received.

0: 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Greetings, I'll open it up. 2 to control, copy.
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The smoke detector investigation for 840 Old Marlboro Road, -1, 840 Old Marlboro Road, -1.

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Respond to 840-1 Old Marlborough Road for the smoke detector investigation. 49 minutes.

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He did state that it was -1.

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0: Engine 4, they're not going to be at Old Marlboro Road. They're going to be at 840 Hornack-1. Engine 4, that's a fire roof. States that they just moved to the area, unsure of why the detectors are sounding.

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1: Reese, go ahead.
0: 2 west, west of the rotary with Master Edge 6, Sierra, Sierra, Mike 29. It's going to be a great Camry.
1: Received. 5 to control, I'll be out with 7.

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0: 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A3, you're transponding 1, VLS Emerson, 143.
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In outside order of gas investigation, Francis Street as well as Central Street.

Concord fire alarm to engine 4. 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
1: 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Can you hear me?
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1: 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We'll be clear.
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Medical dispatch, 15 Concord Green, unit 3. 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

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That'd be for a female party fall, hip pain, 7:30.

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1: 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Osbrook at Pond. Pass Ridge 4, Sierra Echo Juliet 19. Should be a white Ford Explorer.

0: 3 control. 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Control, I got an OLM, are you ready?
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Should be a blue HRV.

Control. All be clear. Written warning for speed to that operator. You can show me clear from traffic with two. Seven in control. Gonna stop Lexington Road outside the square. Mass 3, Papa Tango Mike 56, Red Rav 4.

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1: Engine 4 and A3 are on at 10:06. Units, this will be physically located in Building Bravo, I guess, but right near the changeover to Building Alpha. Reportedly, an elderly female found with a head laceration in front of unit number 423.
0: Great, Steve.

0: 7, Angel. Car 7. Just an update on that plate. It'll be MAF 100, Lima, Oscar, Oscar, on a silver Buick, call 0.
1: Reese.

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1: R4.
0: Not sure if you're aware, but Sudbury Road is closed between Main Street and Thoreau with detail officers. If you just let the FD know.
1: Yes, sir. Seven, Angel.
2: Car 7.
1: Clear. Verbal to the RO, speed.

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1: 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Right here.

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0: Yeah, be advised, Sudbury Road is currently closed for paving between Main and Thoreau.
1: Appreciate it. Thank you.

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1: Mean by Coolidge. 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
0: Lisa.

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1: Engine 3 is on 1039, 11-Alpha, Evergardens for the detector activated on the premises. Nothing received on the digitized. No smoke or odor.
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2: 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On arrival, single story commercial. Those have been evacuated. Nothing showing at this time. C3 left command.
1: C3 on arrival, nothing showing. Building evacuated. You are investigating and have command, 1057.

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1: It's showing, the panel is showing water flow for the bank. I got no water flow on the bank.
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2: Engine 4, 83 and ladder 1 on arrival, 1100.

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0: This was a detector malfunction, 11A. Engine 3, be clear.
1: Detector malfunction, engine 3 is clear at 1102.

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1: Yes, sir.
0: Would you like us to respond?
1: Yeah, it was a flow traffic.
0: Thank you. Fire alarm engine 3 is responding to flow traffic.
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1: 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Is it ASAP or for tomorrow?
0: 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I emailed it to you.
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0: 7, Angel. Sorry, 7. Yes, they have it. Lazaro will have Old Bedford outbound, closed at Lexington. Best access for FD will be Bedford Street.
1: Ready, 2.

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2: C3 from Philo.
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2: Old Bedford Road closed outbound at Lexington. Best access from Bedford Street.
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0: 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Yeah, driveway off of Potter Street for 491 Sudbury Road. For a female party, pain due to gallstones, 1325.
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0: 7 Angel. Caller 7. Just so you have it, the party that was transported has two young children. 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
1: 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ALS also responding, 304 Silver Hill Road for an 80-year-old male with altered mental.

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1: 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Room number is 39 Bravo, ALS responding.

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0: Do you have any case number of this, and you have a chance?
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0: Please see, thank you.

0: Having an intro. I'll be clear.
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0: Control 2, car 3.
2: 3 Elm Street.
0: Yeah. Party in lobby, fingerprinting.
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0: Case number is 18783.
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0: 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Transport ALS Everson starting
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0: 7, can you check the area of 903 Monument Street for two dogs, multiple phone calls?
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1: A3, transporting ALS to Emerson, starting 0, 1450.

0: 7 Angel. What was the report about these dogs?
1: In the roadway.
0: Roger.

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2: 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Can you give me an OS for that?
1: Where is it?

0: 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Sarge, am I clear to signal 1 to report?
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0: 7, Angel. Car 7. With 903 Monument. There are two dogs inside the residence. However, the owner says they weren't out by the road. I checked the area. There's nothing else shown. I'll be clear.
1: 3-6.

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0: 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A2 clear in.
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Concord fire alarm to 82. Respond mutual aid to the town of Lincoln at 12 Alpha Huntley Lane for the medical 1522.

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1: Answering A2.
0: H is on, tell Lincoln.
1: A2 is on, 1523, 12 Alpha, Huntley Lane, 79-year-old female, general illness, engine on the way. A2 from fire alarm.
0: Answer.
1: Disregard, canceled by Lincoln.

0: 2, car 5. Car 5. 88, ministerial for leaf blowers.
1: Florida Concrete Control.
0: Car 4.
1: Sir, the C ship will handle that.
0: 3C5, copy.
2: Okay, thank you.

0: control to L-51.
1: Go ahead, sir.
0: Be advised, you have a pending detail in the system.
1: Received, sir. You can now forward it to me.
0: Already done.

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1: 9.
0: Sir, in regards to the leak blower call on Ministerial, RP just called back advising that company has moved down to 125-125 Upland Road.
1: Pretty deep.

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1: Come on.
0: Can you show me out in the area?

0: Captain Carline.
1: Land State Company is DOA. I attempted to make contact with the homeowner, advising the town bylaw. No answer to the door. I'll be clear.
0: Control the Carline.
1: Landscape crew, DOA, attempted to advise the homeowner of the complaint. No answer the door. I'll be clear.
0: Receive.

0: Car 4 to car 2.
1: Car 9.
0: Thank you, sir. Car 9. Could you signal one for some paperwork, please?
1: Please,

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1: 3.
0: 7, Monument Square. 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It's going to be for a 41-year-old male who's being Section 12 by staff. I'll have fire and route.
1: 3, has it.
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1: 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Control of the Mass 4, Whiskey Alpha Tango 5-1, Blue Prius.
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0: Charlie Charlie Charlie 3. I'll be clear. Written warning to the RO. Unregistered. 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
1: Answer car 9.
0: Myself and car 3 will be at Emerson Hospital attempting to serve paperwork.
1: Race 2.

0: 9 Echo.
1: Control's answering.
0: Both units will be clear. The party is no longer at Emerson Hospital. Was discharged Monday at 11 a.m.
1: Repeat.
2: Four to two, sir. If you want to signal one, we'll take care of that fax.
0: Receive, sir.

6 Control. 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It's a large branch blocking the sidewalk. Elm and Crescent, I was able to move it out of the roadway.

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0: Can you log and check up the temple, please, alarm?

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0: Conker Green, Unit 6, RP reporting her bicycle appears to have been taken from her spot in her carport.
1: Thank you.

Bunker Fire Alarm, Engine 3A2, with ALS, respond 34 Everett Street, Everett Gardens, Unit 14 A Alpha, 94-year-old male, fallen, severe hip pain, questioning of a fracture, 1842.

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1: 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Answered A2.
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1: Answering A2.
0: A2's off at Emerson. Ending miles 2.0, 2 even.
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0: Central. Car 3. Mass 5 Charlie Whiskey Papa 5-3. Ran out of gas. Got some from Concord Gas. He's gonna pull into the station now. I'll be clear.
1: Alright.

0: morning, A2.
1: I answered A2.
0: Clear, Emerson.
1: A2, you're clear, 1954.